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1: Week two.
2: That's it again. We did promise you a load of cash winning across August. We already played for week one.
1: Yes, congratulations to Joe Ormrod in Sevenoaks, who won £1,500 on Friday.
2: Oosh! With her husband in the background going, "We're going on holiday! We're going on holiday, love! We're going on holiday!" It was very funny. It could be your chance to win 1,500 quid now.
1: Yeah, whether that goes towards a holiday or just a summer full of treats or towards a house, it is up to you. But to win it, you have to answer this summer-related question.
2: Which we apologise for, because it's going to make everybody's tummy rumble this morning, right?
1: Yes.
2: What is the name of the traditional British ice cream dessert made with vanilla ice cream, syrup, cream and a cherry?
1: Is it A, Knickerbocker Glory, B, Arctic Roll, or C, Treacle Tart?
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2: 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Entries will close 8 a.m. on this Friday. 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
12: 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Traffic and travel.
1: 6:43, the M20. There is queuing traffic towards London due to an earlier broken down van at Junction 4, Leybourne to Nodland. We've also got Operation Brock in place from Junction 8 to Junction 9. The A2, your usual slow traffic in the morning, 15 minutes before the Bean interchange should come from Common Street. There's delays on the M25 clockwise at Junction 5, the M26, A21, and Eurotunnel waiting time of up to 30 minutes to the freight service at Folkestone.
3: 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Kent. Traffic and travel.
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0: heard that Numi and I got a bus on Friday, right? You've heard that.
1: So excited for this.
0: We've teamed up with Stagecoach, and all this week we're giving you a chance to win on the show. We'll get to that after 7 o'clock this morning.
1: So if you want to get travel sorted around the coast in Kent for the summer, make sure you're listening, because this could be for you.
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3: Traffic and travel.
0: Roads this morning, expect things to be very busy in and around the M20. There's a broken down vehicle earlier at Junction 4, which is causing a little bit of a problem right now. Everything else kind of doing what you'd expect it to. A little bit of slow stuff on the M2 at Junction 3. Gravesend Bean Interchange looking slow. The M25 Dartford Tunnel's heavy. And Op Brock in place as well. We have got a little bit of wait for freight at Eurotunnel this morning, and lots of roadworks that could be causing you delay, including the M2 Coastbound Exit Slip Road at Junction 3, still closed for another 2 weeks. We're on 01-227-786-106.
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1: At 7 o'clock, here's Lucy Hudson.
13: We could see our fifth heat wave of the summer this week as temperatures are expected to hit the mid-30s. A yellow heat health alert is currently in force across Kent and there's a warning more areas could declare a drought. Thursday's expected to be the hottest day at the moment. Climate scientist Dr. Chloe Brimicum says it's clear human activity is to blame.
14: Because of greenhouse gas emissions, which act like a blanket on the earth, we are seeing more extreme weather events. And this is definitely an example of extreme weather, right? Like, we've broken lots of records that go back at least 50 years in lots of parts of the UK.
13: As the dry weather continues, crews have been called to tackle two separate blazes caused by out-of-control bonfires in Kent. They broke out in High Holden near Ashford and in Staplehurst yesterday afternoon. Sawdust and vegetation also caught alight at Westwood Road in Stockbury near Sittingbourne. The new chief exec of South East Water has a message for customers following a weekend of disruption in various parts of Kent.
15: I am really sorry for the disruption that you are all suffering this weekend with this significant interruption to your water supply.
13: John Horsall says issues in the Sittingbourne area were caused by urgent electrical repairs at a water treatment works. Thousands of homes in Tunbridge and around Headcorn were also impacted by separate issues. According to the latest update, supplies should now be returning. Andy Burnham says he's in listening mode as he starts his cost of living tour later. The Prime Minister's promising to provide everyday fixes for rising bills. He'll be using Parliament's summer recess to travel across the country.
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13: Cricket, and Kent have beaten Leicestershire Foxes in the One Day Cup. Daniel Bell Drummond scored 133 runs as they secured a 6-wicket victory at Beckenham. It means they still have a chance of reaching the knockout stages. Their final group game is against Warwickshire tomorrow. And Kent's Dina Asher-Smith will be in action at the European Athletics Championships today. She's going in the heats of the 100 metres in Birmingham. That's the latest. Next updates at 7:30.
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13: It'll be dry and bright today with sunshine turning a bit hazy later. Highs of 27 in Dartford, 25 in Sandgate.
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1: Okay. We're celebrating 10 years of the Thanet Open Topper with Stagecoach this summer. You'll have heard us talking about it. We're very excited because on Friday, we will be broadcasting live from a bus.
2: Yes, we have commandeered.
1: Yeah, I like that.
2: An Open Topper Stagecoach bus is going to be parked at Margate train station. We will be leaving at 9 a.m. If you want to join that bus, there's going to be more on socials this week.
1: And to celebrate all this week, we have 28 day passes for grabs thanks to Stagecoach Southeast. So that is your seaside travel sorted for the summer holidays.
2: Yeah, all you need to do to win is guess where we are on the Stagecoach bus. Can we have a clue, please?
1: Yes, this morning we're on the Stagecoach 511 heading towards Ashford. We've just passed Ham Street and Park Farm, and we can now see a massive designer shopping outlet packed with brands and bargain hunters. 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
15: 723 Kent Road, Operation Brock in place at the moment. We're a little slow off of the M26 onto the M25. The M2 coastbound exit at Junction 6 is still closed. That's going to be the case for the next 2 weeks or so. Tunbridge Wells, the A26 Eridge Road, temporary traffic lights there for another 2 days. And Dover's Folkestone Road, temporary traffic lights in both directions between Rugby Road and Elmsvale Road. We're on 01227 786 106 if you can update us.
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3: We could see our fifth heat wave of the summer this week, with temperatures due to hit the mid-30s. A yellow heat health alert is currently in force across Kent. And as the dry weather continues this week, with temperatures due to hit the mid-30s, a yellow heat health alert is currently in force across Kent. And as the dry weather continues...

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0: Dry and bright today with sunshine turning a bit hazy later. Highs of 27 in Sevenoaks, 25 in Broadstairs.
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0: fair to say, driving into some of Kent's seaside places and the cities is a little bit stressful in peak summer.
1: Yeah, so having a travel pass sorted with Stagecoach so that you don't have to faff with any of that would be pretty good.
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1: We have got 28-day passes to give away every day this week. Mm-hmm. And on this morning is James in Herne Bay. Good morning, James.
3: Hello.
0: Morning. How you going, James? How was the weekend?
3: Yeah, it was all right. Yeah. Not too bad.
0: Good, good, good. Back to work today?
3: Yeah, pretty much.
0: Well, you sound really happy about that. What do you do, James?
3: Drive a truck.
0: Oh, what?
1: Yeah. Well, would you like to swap the driving for being a passenger with a 28-day pass with Stagecoach?
3: Yeah, I would like that.
0: Right, let's get the answer from you to this question, please, James.
1: If we were heading towards Ashford on the Stagecoach 511 and we've just passed Ham Street Park Farm, we see a massive designer shopping outlet packed with brands and bargain hunters. Are we A, at Ashford Designer Outlet, or B, Blue Water?
3: It's definitely not Blue Water, it's definitely Ashford Outlet.
0: It is definitely Ashford Outlet. That's correct answer. Congratulations, you're a winner with Stagecoach Southeast. That's seaside travel sorted for the summer holidays. And this Friday, Noomi and I are taking over the Thanet Open Topper. They're celebrating 10 years of that awesome strip going all the way up to the boating pool. So if you or the fam are around and want to come and join us, do that, yeah?
3: Yeah.
0: You know, if you do come, James, or anybody else, make sure you got your sun cream ready for you. This
1: Oh, yeah, because it's going to be nice and sunny.
0: It's going to be warm. You can find out more, keep us on your socials at KMFM Official. But we're probably worth saying, you know, it is a regular sized bus, isn't it? Right? I know it sounds stupid, but be there earlier.
1: Yeah.
0: Please don't rock up at like 5 to 9 and think you're going to be getting a Robert Noomi's bus because it might be a bit busy.
1: Yeah.
0: Please come and join us if you can. Friday morning, we're going to be at the Margate train station. We're going to be doing the show live from 6:30. You'll be able to come and watch a bit of it as well.
1: And then if you want to, we set off just before 9. You can join us on the bus.
0: Right, Kid Laroi, Katy Perry and BB Rex are coming. Plus the boys that are incredible on Friday night in Canterbury. We'll get them on too.
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3: My beans have been to Mexico. They once went to Peru. My beans, they flew to Portugal, then went to Tuvalu. My beans were with me in Italy, then came with me to Greece. I slurped their sauce on Spanish shores. I nibbled them in Nice. My Heinz beans have seen the world. They've traveled far and wide because they are, as we all know, too good to leave behind.
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6: 7.43, the M20 Operation Brock's in place from Junction 8 to Junction 9. The M25 anti-clockwise, 10 minutes of heavy traffic at the Dartford Tunnel. The A2 as you head towards the Bean Interchange coming from Common Street. Travel time currently 10 minutes through there. On the M2 exit, Slip Road coastbound, you've got your usual slow traffic at Tannington roundabout Junction 3. Detling Hill southbound, that's queuing for 15 minutes before the M20 Junction 7 as you head towards Maidstone. Sturry Island Road, that's slow on the A28 at Sturry Hill. It's busy on the M25 clockwise at Junction 5, M26, A21 and Eurotunnel, waiting time of up to 20 minutes for the passenger service at Folkestone. If you've got any updates, call us hands-free on the jam line 01227 786 106.
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3: Now, last week, Joe bagged herself £1,500. Listening in Sevenoaks is now off for a summer holiday. 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
3: Everything seems to be moving okay at the moment. We're looking at the cameras. Obviously, Operation Brock on, in place means that the speed restrictions do make things a little bit slower. Detling Hill, an extra 15 minutes as you're heading towards the M20 Junction 7 and Gravesend, queuing back a little bit from Cobham and Strood, facing the Bean Interchange. But we're looking on the cameras towards the port. Everything looks okay. Bit slow through Densole on the A260 this morning. But other than that, it's all right. Let us know if we're missing something. We're on 01-227-786-106.
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2: At 8 o'clock, here's Lucy Hudson.
15: As another heat wave hits this week, more areas are expected to be officially declared in drought. A yellow heat health alert's in force across Kent, with temperatures due to reach the mid-30s by Thursday. Farmers are warning it'll destroy any prospect of a good quality harvest. Climate change expert Professor Marco Springman says it'll have a knock-on effect for the public.
16: What is more concerning is the price of foods. So when we have any kind of climate-related yield shock, or any yield shock per se, then prices usually go up, so food will be more expensive. At the moment, we have fairly high yield shocks, up to even 20%.
15: Pictures have emerged of damage caused by a fire that destroyed an acre of grassland at Moat Park in Maidstone. Crews were called to tackle the blaze last month. There's a warning to be careful with litter and cigarettes during the exceptionally dry weather. Water supplies are returning across Kent this morning after another weekend of disruption. More than 4,600 people in villages near Sittingbourne were among those affected. South East Water's new chief exec, John Horsall, issued an apology from a bottled water station.
17: We had some maintenance work, critical maintenance work, that we had planned for later on in the next few days. But the recent power failures that have occurred across the region have meant that we've had to bring forward that work to this moment.
15: Areas around Tunbridge and Headcorn were also impacted by separate issues. The Prime Minister's promising to provide everyday fixes for rising bills as his cost of living tour gets underway later. Andy Burnham is spending Parliament's summer recess travelling across the country and says he'll be in listening mode. And in cricket, Kent still have a chance of reaching the knockout stages of the One Day Cup. They beat group leaders Leicestershire Foxes at Beckenham yesterday. Captain Daniel Bell Drummond scored a massive 133 runs.
18: I'm in a decent place at the minute, and I'm glad I can contribute to the team, I've played with all my career, all my life pretty much from a kid. So long may it continue, and try and win games in the process.
15: Their final group game is against Warwickshire tomorrow. That's the latest. Next update's at 8:30.
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15: It'll be dry and bright today, with sunshine turning a bit hazy later. Highs of 27 in Chatham, 25 in Kingstown.
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14: Traffic and travel.
3: Roads this morning are looking okay. We've got nothing kind of really standing out to us as a major problem. Operation Brock is in force, obviously. You've got the M25 delays at Dartford Tunnels, but again, they're not as bad as they usually would be. We're queuing a little bit through Sturry and Canterbury, queuing a little bit on the A2 as you're heading up to the Bean Interchange, and there's a slight delay at Eurotunnel of about half an hour to passengers right now. Roadworks include the M2 exit slip road coastbound at Junction 3 closure, Tunbridge Wells, Eridge Road, the A26, they can be a bit problematic. We're on 01 227 786 106 is the jam line.
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13: 8:45, the M20, Operation Brock's in place from Junction 8 to Junction 9. The M25 anti-clockwise, there's traffic at the Dartford Tunnel, but for about 5 minutes, so not too heavy. The exit slip road on the M2, as you go coastbound, it's slow at Tannington roundabout Junction 3. Slow in Sturry on Island Road at Sturry Hill, and Eurotunnel waiting time of up to 30 minutes on the passenger service at Folkestone. If you've got any updates, call us hands-free, 01227 786 106.
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0: Operation Brock in place on the M20. Expect the usual slow stuff on the M2 around Junction 3 right now, coming off on the coastbound stretch specifically. It's been a little bit of a lighter morning, really. Not loads and loads going on. There is delays about half an hour to passengers on Eurotunnel still. The M2 exit slip road off at Junction 6 still closed for another 2 weeks or so. And a couple of extra minutes around some of the localised roadworks like Tunbridge, the A26. Eridge Road, Margate's Hartsdown Road and Raynham's A2 High Street. Let us know if that's not the case and we're missing something. 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
13: Concerns our fifth heatwave of the summer could lead to a rise in food prices due to the impact on crops. More areas of the country are expected to be declared in drought, with temperatures set to hit the mid-30s later this week. A yellow heat health alert's in force across Kent. Farmer Franz de Boer is worried about the knock-on effect.
14: Livestock farmers are struggling. They've got no grass to feed their cows, so they're starting to feed their winter feed, which is not a good time of year to be doing that when they should be grazing the grass. But if you look at the national situation, and then the situation across Europe, put that all together and it's a recipe for, again, inflation on food.
13: It's emerged Thames Water paid £1 million to its finance chief last month. The company, which covers areas around Dartford and Sevenoaks, is on the brink of collapse with more than £20 billion worth of debt. Elsewhere, the boss of South East Water has issued an apology following another weekend of supply disruption. More than 4,600 people in villages near Sittingbourne were impacted by urgent electrical repairs. Chief Exec John Horsall spoke to residents at a bottled water station.
15: We've had to close the water treatment works and that's caused this interruption to your water supply. I am really sorry and I absolutely assure you we're doing everything humanly possible to get the work done and get your water back on.
13: An update this morning shows supplies have now been restored. Customers in Tunbridge and Headcorn area were also experiencing problems on Saturday. Andy Burnham says he's in listening mode as he starts his cost of living tour today. The Prime Minister's promising to provide everyday fixes for rising bills. He'll be using Parliament's summer recess to travel across the country.
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13: Cricket, and Kent have beaten Leicestershire Foxes in the One Day Cup. Daniel Bell Drummond scored 133 runs as they secured a 6-wicket victory at Beckenham. It means they still have a chance of reaching the knockout stages. And Kent's Dina Asher-Smith will be in action at the European Athletics Championships today. She's going in the heats of the 100 metres in Birmingham. That's the latest. Next updates at 10.
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13: 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Highs of 27 in Lenham, 25 in Dover.
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7: Roads this morning seem to be moving okay. We have got Uprock in place. Speed restrictions, obviously, between Junction 8 and 9. Tunbridge Wells, the A26 London Road, looking a little slow, as is Sevenoaks Sill Road. But in general, things moving okay and to time. 30 minutes of delays to passengers at Eurotunnel this morning, so look out for those. And the M2 at Junction 6. We are still closed, the exit slip road, that is, until 22nd of August. We're on 01-227-786-106 is the jam line.
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2: Let's play Summer Say It Kids. On to play today, Ezra, who is five in Tunbridge Wells. Ezra, who do you want to do the describing? Do you want Rob or Noomi?
3: Rob. There we go, Rob. There you go, Rob.
2: Okay, perfect. Yeah, Rob's going to do the describing. I'm going to do the counting. Mum and Dad can help. And let's go, okay?
3: Yeah.
4: Okay.
5: Here we go, Ezra. All right, you might take one of these to school. You can have double deckers or like normal ones. They're normally red in London.
4: Yeah.
5: Bus, yeah. It's a TV program about a little dog that's a colour. It's named after a colour.
4: Yeah. Bully.
5: Yeah. Right, when you go to sleep, it's the opposite to a nightmare. It's like a fun thing. What happens when you're asleep? You have a what?
4: What? Dream.
5: Yes. T-Rex, Velociraptor, they're types of what?
4: Dinosaur.
5: Yes, it's a Disney film about a Mexican family that they sing Bruno.
4: Encanto.
5: Yeah, right. You wear one of these on the top half of your body, like short sleeves on it.
4: T-shirt.
5: Yeah, you're talking now using your...
0: Summer Say It Kids.
4: That's a dad.
2: We're actually looking for mouth, but we ran out of time. Oh. Right, Ezra, let's go through your score. We got bus for one, Bluey for two, Dream for three, Dinosaur for four, Encanto for five, T-shirt for six, and because it's Monday, you're top of the leaderboard, Ezra.
5: Yeah, good work, Ezra. Now, you've got to stay there till the end of the week. If you do, that Smith Toys gift card is yours. But for now, have an amazing rest of the summer holiday, and we hope you win Friday.
4: Thank you.
5: Bye.
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1: About to play you pop anthems. It was a big weekend for Nelly Furtado and Timbaland over the weekend.
0: Oh, yes.
1: Have you heard it?
0: I have. I saw a video, but I haven't watched it with sound yet.
1: So Timbaland is welcomed on for his song, Say It Right, with Nelly Furtado.
0: Mm-hmm.
1: This is Timbaland's involvement, right?
0: Is Nelly Furtado also there?
1: She's singing.
0: Uh-huh.
1: Yeah, that.
0: I finally found a karaoke song that we could do together.
1: You can be Nelly, yeah? I'll be Timbaland. He does diverse a little bit, like towards the end. He goes, sing! That's what you got from Timbaland. Do you know, it always makes me laugh. Me and my mate Ben at school, we used to do Nelly and Kelly's Dilemma.
0: Uh-huh.
1: And that was my bit.
0: Yeah, because you just
1: Anyway, if you're a bit of a karaoke fan, the next hour is going to be your jam with Beyonce, Train, Justin Timberlake, Nelly Furtado and Timbaland coming up too.
0: And Claire's in for Andy on the way from 11.
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7: 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Traffic and travel.
8: Still very busy on the M25 anti-clockwise approaching the Dartford Tunnel. Around 15-minute queues on the approach. Sevenoaks, Seal Road is very slow. 10-minute queues coming up to the 225 St John's Hill. Slow through Wincheap in Canterbury. Busy in Flimwell as well on the A21 London Road southbound, coming up to the High Street traffic lights. And M20 coastbound Operation Brock is in place. There's that coned off area and a speed limit of 50 between Junction 8 for Leeds Castle and Junction 9 for Ashford.
7: 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Kent. Traffic and travel
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10: The yellow heat health alerts currently in place across Kent will be upgraded to amber from tomorrow morning. Temperatures are due to reach the mid-30s by Thursday. Farmers are warning it could mean a poor quality harvest. Climate change expert Professor Marco Springman says it will have a knock-on effect for the public.
11: What is more concerning is the price of foods. So when we have any kind of climate-related yield shock or any yield shock per se, then prices usually go up, so food will be more expensive. At the moment we have fairly high yield shocks, up to even 20%.
10: A total of 230 migrants arrived in the UK in a single boat overnight. That's the largest number of people to have successfully crossed the Channel in a single vessel. It beats the previous record of 165 set last month. The Home Office insists it's making progress, with the number of small boat crossings down this year. Residents in parts of Snodland are being urged to keep doors and windows closed as crews tackle a blaze at an industrial site. 6 fire engines were sent to Mill Street at 7:30 this morning. There are no injuries, but it's causing a lot of smoke in the area. Despite being on the brink of collapse, it's been revealed Thames Water paid £1 million to its chief financial officer. The payment was made to Steve Buck last month after the firm, which covers areas around Dartford and Sevenoaks, received legal advice over its obligations. There have been reports the Prime Minister could temporarily nationalise the firm, which has £20 billion worth of debt. Shadow Minister Alex Burghardt says it can't be allowed to fold.
12: What's very important is that the government puts in place structures that make sure that water supply is protected for the public. What we can't have is a water company just going into collapse without contingency plans in place. But at the moment, I haven't heard any of those contingency plans.
10: And Kent's Dina Asher-Smith is about to compete at the European Athletics Championships. She's in the heats of the 100 metres in Birmingham, with the semi-finals later this evening. That's the latest. Next update's at 12.
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10: 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Highs of 25 in Canterbury and 28 in Tunbridge.
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1: 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Seriously, we can't thank you enough. Go and see all those highlights right now at KMFM Official. And I'll play you Kent's biggest hits. I've got Pink on the way after Alex Warren next.
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0: 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Get there quickly and I'll tell you all about it after more of Kent's biggest hits. I've got something you'll love from One Direction on the way after Teddy Swims next.
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2: Traffic and travel.
0: In Coxton, Bosch Road is closed both ways due to a serious accident. That's between Upper Bosch Road and Charles Drive. M25 approaching the Dartford Tunnel anti-clockwise. You're looking at around 20-minute queues right now. Slow on Island Road in Storrie, approaching Storrie Hill. 15-minute delays. Seal Road in Sevenoaks is slow as well. As is the M2, the exit slip is chocker. Coastbound coming off at Junction 3 for the Taddington roundabout.
1: 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Traffic and travel.
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0: At 12 o'clock, Josh Holmes-Bright.
13: There are concerns our fifth heat wave of the summer could lead to a rise in food prices due to the impact on crops. More areas of the country are being expected to declare in droughts as temperatures head towards the mid-30s later this week. The yellow heat health alert, currently in force across Kent, will be upgraded to amber tomorrow morning. Farmer Franz de Boer is worried about the knock-on effect.
14: Livestock farmers are struggling. They've got no grass to feed their cows, so they're starting to feed their winter feed, which is not a good time of year to be doing that when they should be grazing the grass. But if you look at the national situation and then the situation across Europe, put that all together and it's a recipe for, again, inflation on food.
15: A total of 230 migrants arrived in the UK in a single boat overnight. That's the largest number of people to have successfully crossed the Channel in a single vessel. It beats the previous record of 165 set last month. The Home Office insists it's making progress, with the number of small boat crossings down this year. Residents in parts of Snodland are still being urged to keep doors and windows closed as crews tackle a blaze at an industrial site. Alex Langridge is at the scene for KMFM.
16: Smoke can still be seen billowing from the industrial premises in Mill Street, Snodland, after a fire broke out at around 7:30 a.m. At its height, around six fire engines were called. However, this seems to have now been scaled back. Police and Network Rail are also stationed at Snodland Station and are looking over from the railway bridge onto the tracks. The smoke can be seen billowing across there. However, there is not thought to be any delays at the moment for train services.
15: And one of the world's largest lead producers has responded to concerns of serious contamination at a site in North Kent. The Northfleet Harbourside project promised to help regenerate the town with a new sports ground and homes. But the government has overruled the approval previously given by Gravesend Council over fears it might expose thousands of future residents to a highly toxic living environment. BRM, who operate the site, say they do so under stringent environmental oversight from the Environment Agency and the local council. That's the latest. Next updates at 1.
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2: Kent weather.
15: Dry and sunny through the day. Highs of 24 in Deal and 25 in Sheerness.
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0: 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Every penny this week. All you're going to do is answer a really easy question. That question is on the way really soon. One Direction first, though. After this from Teddy Swims, it's The Door.

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0: Right, we are celebrating 10 years of the Thanet Open Topper with Stagecoach this summer. Now it's a flexible hop-on, hop-off experience between places like Minnis Bay, Dreamland, Ramsgate, Harbour. It's such a cool thing to do. The kids love it, don't they? Love an open-top bus. All you're going to do is listen to KMFM Breakfast this week because Rob and Numi have Thanet 28-day passes up for grabs. This is all thanks to Stagecoach, which is just fantastic. Now, with the cost of days out and travel adding up, it costs loads, doesn't it? It's such an easy way to take the pressure out of those summer plans, make it a little bit cheaper for you as well. And on Friday, this is exciting, the guys, Rob and Numi, they're going to be live from the Thanet Open Topper to celebrate a decade with Stagecoach. Cannot wait to see that on the socials. Yeah, so make sure you're listening. KMFM Breakfast, Rob and Numi back bright and early tomorrow morning at 6:30 here on KMFM.
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9: 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When was the last time as an adult that you did that? Do you know what I mean?
10: A 6-hour nap in the middle of a Saturday.
9: It's not even a nap anymore, is it? 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
2: 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Here it is. What is the name of the traditional British ice cream dessert made with vanilla ice cream, syrup, cream and a cherry? 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We're going to pick one person at random. Call you hopefully back on Friday if you answer. We'll drop

0: 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Entries close at 8 a.m. this Friday morning. Text after that time may be charged but not counted, unfortunately. 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

0: Complicated on KMFM, almost 1 o'clock in Kent. We are searching for a hero in Kent, and we have something fabulous for you in return as well. Got full details after Ella Langley's Choosing Texas. I love that song. It's going to play after Rosé and Bruno Mars next.
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2: Traffic and travel.
0: Long delays, two lanes closed on the M25 clockwise between Junction 1B for Dartford. Just coming up to the Dartford crossing there. Queues back to just before Junction 31. That's due to a serious accident. Ramsgate, Hengist Way eastbound is partially blocked with slow traffic due to a multi-vehicle accident just coming up to the Minster roundabout. Bush Road in Cuxton is closed both ways due to another accident between Northdown Barn Hotel and Charles Drive, and about 25-minute queues approaching the Dartford Tunnel now.
1: 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Kent's traffic and travel.
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0: At 1 o'clock, Josh Holmes-Bright.
12: A Kent mum who lost her ability to walk following an operation is calling for more mental health support for people with disabilities. Ruth Baytup from East Peckham went into hospital for spinal decompression surgery in April and was left paraplegic. She says it's been really difficult to adjust to her new life.
13: I can't access wardrobe, can't access cooker, can't access fridge, can't access microwave. I'm like an ant in a giant's castle. That's how it makes me feel. And I can see the pain on my daughter's face.
12: Charities say they're struggling to meet demand for counselling sessions and are calling for more support nationally. 230 migrants arrived in the UK in a single boat overnight. It's the largest number of people to have successfully crossed the Channel in a single vessel. The Home Office insists it's making progress with the number of small boat crossings down this year. The yellow heat health alert currently in place across Kent will be upgraded to amber in the morning. Temperatures are expected to reach the mid-30s later this week, with more areas also set to be officially in drought. The Amber Alert warns of significant impact to health and social care services, including a rise in deaths among the elderly and those with health conditions. And residents in parts of Snodland are still being urged to keep doors and windows closed as crews continue to tackle a blaze at an industrial site. Five fire engines remain at the scene on Mill Street. There are no injuries, but it's causing a lot of smoke in the area.
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12: Cricket and Kent still have a chance of reaching the knockout stages of the One Day Cup. They beat group leaders Leicestershire Foxes at Beckenham yesterday. Captain Daniel Bell Drummond scored a massive 133 runs.
14: I'm in a decent place at the minute, and I'm glad I can contribute to the team, I've played with all my career, all my life pretty much from a kid. So, long may it continue and try and win games in the process.
12: Their final group game is against Warwickshire tomorrow, and Kent's Dina Asher-Smith is through to the semi-final of the women's 100 metres at the European Athletics Championships. The fastest British woman on record races again after 8 this evening. That's the latest. Next update's at 2.
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2: Kent weather.
12: Dry and sunny through the afternoon. Highs of 25 in Hythe and 26 in Gillingham.
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0: 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I've got that all-important question for you inside half an hour right now. Kygo and this from Rosé and Bruno Mars.
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0: 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Sea breeze, sunshine and stunning coastal views. This summer, the Thanet Open Topper is celebrating 10 years of unforgettable journeys along the coast. A decade of making memories and taking in some of Kent's most iconic seaside spots. 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And join the celebrations on Friday when the guys will be live on board a Thanet Open Topper with another chance to win.
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10: I crashed so hard on Saturday.
11: Did you?
10: I went back to bed. So this was about 11 a.m. I woke up at 5 p.m. on Saturday. When was the last time as an adult that you did that? Do you know what I mean?
11: Is
10: that
11: 6 hour nap in the middle of a Saturday?
10: It's not even a nap anymore, is it? Yeah, that's a full blown sleep. It's amazing.
11: I didn't realise that was an option.
10: Why is it on the menu?
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whew, I just feel tired and breathless just thinking about it, to you. But congratulations if you completed that. Amazing. Hopefully you are resting now and enjoying Kent's biggest hits. On the way before 2 o'clock, I've got Kygo and Whatever after Olivia Rodrigo's

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12: M25 clockwise, long delays due to an accident that's happened at Junction 1B for Dartford. Queues back over the bridge to just before Junction 31 for Lakeside. M25 anti-clockwise in the other direction, approaching the Dartford Tunnel. You're looking at 30-minute queues on the approach. The 299 in Ramsgate is closed both ways due to a serious multi-vehicle accident between the Minster roundabout and the Monkton roundabout, and slow on London Road and St John's Road between Southborough and the centre of Tunbridge Wells.
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14: Record 230 migrants arrived in the UK in a single boat overnight. It's the largest number of people to have successfully crossed the Channel in a single vessel. The Home Office insists it's making progress. Sky's political correspondent Rob Powell says the figures are going down.
15: We've got the lowest level of arrivals at this point in the year since small boat arrivals started to happen, what, sort of 3-4 years ago. They're 42% down in terms of total small boat arrivals on last year.
14: It's understood the body of a man has been found on Shellness Beach on Sheppey. Officers, firefighters and paramedics were at the scene this morning. A witness has told Kent Online the man's body washed up on the shore with the tide. Emergency services have been approached for more information. A Kent mum's been telling us how her mental health has suffered after an operation on her back left her in a wheelchair. Ruth Baitup suffered nerve damage after going into hospital for spinal decompression surgery. She's now unable to walk and is struggling to get around her home in East Peckham.
16: I've had to fight for a shower chair. I go up the stairs on my bottom, even though they deemed it too dangerous to be going upstairs. But I'm still going to go upstairs because I need a shower. I want to go back to work.
14: Ruth is calling for better access to counselling sessions for people with unexpected disabilities. The yellow heat health alerts currently in place across Kent will be upgraded to amber in the morning. Temperatures are expected to reach the mid-30s later this week, with more areas also set to be officially in drought. The amber alert warns of significant impact to health and social care services, including a rise in deaths among the elderly and those with health conditions. And residents in parts of Snodland are still being urged to keep doors and windows closed as crews continue to tackle a blaze at an industrial site. Five fire engines remain at the scene on Mill Street. There are no injuries, but it's causing a lot of smoke in the area. That's the latest. Next updates at 3.
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11: Kent weather.
14: Bright and dry through the afternoon. Highs of 24 in Margate and 27 in Sevenoaks.
13: 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Kent weather.
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12: 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You're going to love what I've got lined up for you. The Nightcrawlers, Push the Feeling On, Girls Aloud, Biology, and right now, it's Ronan Keating, Loving Each Day.

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2: 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That sounded so good, didn't it? Back same time tomorrow then. 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All you need to do to win £1,500 in cash this week is answer a very, very simple question. I have got that question for you, and I'm going to be asking you that very question after more of Kent's biggest hits. Make sure you stick around for Tiny Tempers, Girls Like, and Bruno Mars, I Just Might, is next.

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11: 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Traffic and travel.
3: In Ramsgate, the 299 is very slow in both directions due to that earlier accident. It's slow both ways between the Minster roundabout and the Monkton roundabout, coming up to the 253 turn-off. M20 Coastbound, Operation Brock is in place once again today. Coastbound between Junction 8 for Leeds Castle and Junction 9 for Ashford. M25, anti-clockwise, 20-minute queues approaching the Dartford Tunnel. And Flimwell, queues on the A21 London Road southbound, just coming up to the High Street traffic lights.
11: 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Kent Traffic and Travel.
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3: At 3 o'clock, Josh Holmes-Bright.
12: A record 230 migrants arrived in the UK in a single boat overnight. It's the largest number of people to have successfully crossed the Channel in a single vessel. The Home Office insists it's making progress. Sky's political correspondent Rob Powell says the figures are going down.
13: We've got the lowest level of arrivals at this point in the year since small boat arrivals started to happen, what, sort of 3-4 years ago. They're 42% down in terms of total small boat arrivals on last year.
12: The body of a man in his 40s has been found on Shellness Beach on Sheppey. A witness has told Kent Online the man's body washed up on the shore with the tides this morning. Officers, firefighters and paramedics were at the scene. They've confirmed the death as not being treated as suspicious. A Kent mum says mental health support needs to be improved for people with disabilities after an operation left her paraplegic. Ruth Baitup says she's struggling to adapt to life in a wheelchair after spinal decompression surgery left her with nerve damage. damage. She's told us losing her independence has been hard to handle.
6: Nobody tells you that. Nobody says, do you know what, going in a wheelchair is really hard work and do you want to talk about it? Of course I want to talk about it. Maybe other people, maybe they don't. But I know I've seen grown men cry.
12: Charities are also calling for better access to counselling sessions. The yellow heat health alerts currently in place across Kent will be upgraded to amber in the morning. Temperatures are expected to reach the mid-30s later this week, with more areas also set to be officially in drought. More than 40 e-bikes and electric scooters have been seized across Gravesham as part of efforts to tackle nuisance riders. Half of the vehicles have been crushed and 9 fines have been issued. Police bosses say they're determined to crack down on dangerous and antisocial behaviour. And residents in parts of Snodland are still being asked to keep doors and windows closed as crews continue to tackle a blaze at an industrial site. 5 fire engines remain at the scene on Mill Street, where firefighters are making steady progress. No injuries have been reported. That's the latest. Next updates at 4.
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12: 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Highs of 25 in Sandwich and 28 in Edenbridge.
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0: 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Traffic and travel.
15: Slow traffic due to the earlier accident on the 299 in Ramsgate. It happened both ways between the Minster roundabout and the Monkton roundabout. 25-minute queues approaching the Dartford Tunnel on the M25 anti-clockwise. Queues on London Road southbound in Flimwell, just coming up to the High Street traffic light. Busy approaching the Taddington roundabout on the M2 exit slip at Junction 3. And Operation Brock is in place, slowing things down on the M20 coastbound between Junction 8 and Junction 9.
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16: A record 230 migrants arrived in the UK in a single boat overnight. It's the largest number of people to have successfully crossed the Channel in a single vessel. Nigel Farage is party leader of Reform UK, who run Kent County Council.
17: Yes, the overall numbers this year are down, but they're still horrendous. The situation is desperate. And yes, we have managed to stop some of the dinghies, but it doesn't stop the problem. It doesn't go away.
16: The Home Office insists it's making progress. The yellow heat health alerts currently in place across Kent will be upgraded to amber in the morning. Temperatures are expected to reach the mid-30s later this week, with more areas also set to be officially in drought. The amber alert warns of significant impact to health and social care services. A Kent mum who lost her ability to walk following an operation is calling for more mental health support for people with disabilities. Ruth Baytup from East Peckham went into hospital for spinal decompression surgery in April and was left paraplegic. She says it's completely changed her.
9: It's like I've been reincarnated to a different person, but too early, because this isn't Ruth that used to be. The Ruth that was is a doer, a giver, go and cook food for people, do people's washing. That's my way I love. I love to give.
16: Charities say they're struggling to meet demand for counselling sessions and are calling for more support nationally. And residents in parts of Snodland are being asked to keep doors and windows closed as crews continue to tackle a blaze at an industrial site. Five fire engines remain at the scene on Mill Street, where firefighters say they're making steady progress.
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16: Cricket and Daniel Bell Drummond has helped keep Kent's hopes of reaching the One Day Cup knockout stages alive. He scored 133 runs in their victory over Leicestershire Foxes at Beckenham. The captain's told us he's enjoying the tournament.
11: It's a format I actually grew up on, most people my age grew up on, so ironically suited to it a fair bit. Can defend at times and attack at times, and yeah, I've enjoyed it.
16: Their final group game is against Warwickshire tomorrow, and Kent's Dina Asher Smith is through to the semi-finals of the women's 100 metres at the European Athletics Championships. She races again just after 8 this evening. That's the latest. Next updates at 4:30.
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13: Kent weather.
16: A warm, dry and sunny evening. Overnight lows of 13 in Chatham and 16 in Dover.
0: 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Kent weather.
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18: It's only going to get hotter this week, so let's treat you with a bit of money in your bank account this coming Friday. £1,500 up for grabs. 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

0: Bruno Mars, and that is Treasure on at Kent's KMFM. And I don't know about you, but every evening over the weekend, I spend it pretty much in front of a fan watching something on Netflix, and a few things that caught my eye. Really good, the brand new Kevin Hart movie, 72 hours, that was good fun. And I also watched H climbing Mount Kilimanjaro. It was a bit of a Netflix documentary as he raised over £150,000 doing the climb for the Down Syndrome Association. The most touching hour of telly I've watched in a long time. You've got to go and watch that. And I feel like H is more than a rapper now, isn't he? He's a bit of a TV personality. His name being linked with the spare seat on The Voice UK to replace the McFly boys next year, which I'm all for that. I'm all for seeing more H on the telly. It's good fun. Right, stay there for Calvin Harris, and I'll get the latest on Kent Roads next as well.
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2: Traffic and travel.
6: Roadworks, your main obstacle this evening. Raynham and the High Street looking slow both ways because of those temporary traffic lights between Pudding Road and Stratford Lane. And Sutton Valence, around the schools, you've got temporary traffic lights causing queues back on North Street, and also looking at Haven Close showing up as busy as well. And then a bit further out, the M25 heading towards the M26, all traffic being held from the Clackett Lane services.
1: 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Kent's traffic and travel.
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15: 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Traffic and travel.
21: The M25, all traffic being held between the Clackett Lane services and Junction 5 for the M26. The opposite side also looking very slow. Detling Hill southbound just before the M20 junction looking stacked right now. It's 10 minutes through the queues. Then we've got some high street traffic, first of all in Sevenoaks and then Raynham because of those temporary traffic lights.
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16: Kent Traffic and Travel.
15: 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On a

0: and happy on at Kent's KMFM for a Monday. You're almost getting out of the office and on the way home. Just make sure you find KMFM within your stations list for some back-to-back anthems next in the 5 o'clock whistle playlist. A big Robbie hit on the way. And the latest on the roads as well, an accident on Detling Hill. I'll give you a full update after news next.
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2: Traffic and travel.
0: Detling Hill northbound partially blocked just before the county showground, starting to cause queues back to the M20 junction. The M25 is blocked anti-clockwise between the Clackett Lane services and the M26. And Tunbridge Wells, London Road, looking really slow. That's from Southborough to the centre.
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0: At 5 o'clock, here's Josh Holmes-Bright.
12: A record 230 migrants arrived in the UK in a single boat overnight. It's the largest number of people to have successfully crossed the Channel in a single vessel. The Home Office insists it's making progress. Sky's political correspondent Rob Powell says the figures are going down.
15: We've got the lowest level of arrivals at this point in the year since small boat arrivals started to happen, what, sort of 3-4 years ago. They're 42% down in terms of total small boat arrivals on last year.
12: An amber heat health alert comes into force for Kent in the morning. Temperatures are expected to reach the mid-30s later this week, which could impact health and social care services. A Kent mum has been telling us how her mental health has suffered after an operation on her back left her in a wheelchair. Ruth Baitup suffered nerve damage after spinal decompression surgery. She's now unable to walk and is struggling to get around her home in East Peckham.
18: If you told me for 6 months I've got to live downstairs in a hospital bed, you can't access anything. Oh, we can pile all on the side and you're going to wash in a basin, that's not a life, but that's what people are expected to do.
12: Ruth is calling for better access to counselling sessions for people with unexpected disabilities. Tunbridge Angels have condemned the unacceptable behaviour of a group of fans at the weekend and say they'll issue bans if it continues. A flare was let off during the first half of their victory at Braintree, along with attempted damage to metal panelling. Stewards at the Essex Club have also reported foul, abusive and inappropriate sexual language from a group of young Kent fans. The Angels say they're investigating the incidents and are prepared to take action. And residents in parts of Snodland are being asked to keep doors and windows closed as crews continue to tackle a blaze at an industrial site on Mill Street. Firefighters say they're making good progress. That's the latest. Next updates at 5:30.
2: 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Kent weather.
12: It's a warm evening on the way, dry and sunny too. Overnight lows of 14 in Dartford and 16 in Deal.
2: 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Kent weather. 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
0: Hey, this is awesome, and it all kicked off this morning on KMFM Breakfast with Rob and Noomi. Every day this week, they are celebrating 10 years of the Thanet Open Topper with Stagecoach. It's on this summer. And you know what? This is one of those things that you've got to go and do with the kids, because it has a flexible hop-on, hop-off experience, which means you don't have to just jump on it to get to Minas Bay. You could also head to Dreamland. You could then go to Ramsgate Harbour, and you only pay that one ticket price. To celebrate this week, not only are Rob and Noomi throwing a party for the guys every morning, but they're also giving away 28 day passes for Thanet, thanks to Stagecoach, which I think is awesome. This, and with the cost of days out and travel adding up, this is just a complete way to get rid of the pressure, get rid of some of those finances that none of us enjoy paying, like parking. I hate paying for parking. And at some point this week as well, Rob and Noomi are going to be doing the show live from the Thanet Open Topper to celebrate that decade with Stagecoach. Is that going to be on Friday, is it? That's going to be so much fun. Hopefully, and look, my fingers are crossed here, I'm not trying to tempt fate, but on Thursday it's meant to be a really hot day, so I'm hoping that the guys get a really nice bright morning on Friday, because open top bus, doing a radio show, you don't want rain. Really don't want rain. No one do the rain dance, will you? Rob and Noomi back on KMFM Breakfast, celebrating 10 years of the Thanet Open Topper with Stagecoach tomorrow morning from 6:30 a.m. Right, Little Mix coming up, and we'll do travel next.
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24: The M25 anti-clockwise blocked from the Clackett Lane services to Junction 5, the opposite direction from the M26, also looking slow. The M2 coastbound, the exit slip road is shut at Junction 6 for Faversham. Detling Hill northbound is partially blocked due to an obstruction by the Kent Showground. And Gravesend, the A2 going westbound, there's an accident near the tollgate services slowing things down.
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2: Hi, it's Ben getting you home on a Monday. Thank you for being there. Do you know what? I actually

0: area. So all I'm going to say is the sun is shining, and I reckon the second week of August is probably one of the most popular weeks to take off work and to go away with the kids. So with an empty callback screen tonight, this is your opportunity to play and win. It's easy to put your name on the callback screen to play. All you've got to do is send me this text message. It's to the number 60099. 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

0: 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And back tomorrow morning when you wake up, Robin Noomi on breakfast. And at the end of this week, they'll be having breakfast on a bus as they broadcast a show live from the Thanet Open Topper. I remember all this week they're giving away 28-day free travel passes in Thanet, which is superb. If you're heading towards the coast this summer, want to do something on the seafront in Ramsgate, Broadstairs, or maybe even Margate, be listening to KMFM Breakfast, because if you don't have to pay those parking charges or petrol, you'll do all right. Went to my local Tesco's to fill up the tank this morning. It's 10p more expensive than it was on Friday. What's happened there? I don't know if you've noticed that. Right, let's get you back to the hits with Tay-Tay, Coldplay as well, after I get the latest on the roads next.
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0: 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Has he dyed his hair? Has he been doing anything differently to launch this brand new show? We'll find out. Jack Burke's on tonight from 7 o'clock with a brand new show across Kent. Miles Smith to play before then. Ella Langley's Choosing Texas as well, which is my vibe right now, after Travel Next.
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9: Traffic and travel.
13: The M2 coastbound at Junction 6, the exit slip road is still closed. Tunbridge Wells and the A26, you've got the temporary traffic lights on Earage Road. That's between Broadwater Lane and Neville Terrace. And looking at the M25, still blocked anti-clockwise. That's between Junction 6 and Junction 5 at the M26. In the opposite direction, it's also slow from the M26.
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Cause I can't be alone with all that's on my mind. 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

0: Here you go, Jack. I'm going to be a proper radio presenter. You ready?
1: Oh, yeah.
0: That was Pink's Walk Me Home at KMFM. Hi, I've been Ben and I've been getting you home.
1: Nice.
0: Across 10 this evening. Mm-hmm. And with your playlist tonight, it's Jack Burke. He is on with a brand new show.
1: It's a brand new show and there's less of Ben. That's what I've been told. Less of Ben.
0: I thought it's less of you.
1: No, less of Ben because apparently you talk too much on my show.
0: Sorry.
1: I quite enjoy it. And I feel like we've now got a game. We should try and fit in Ben.
0: Try and fit in Ben
1: after 7 o'clock. That's what we're doing today.
0: I've had a listener saying that she'll try and get me in the suitcase to take me on holiday, and now you're saying all the listeners have to try and get more of me.
1: Has she got a couple of suitcases?
0: Oh no, she's going to Costa Brava.
1: Where's that?
0: What do you mean, where's Costa Brava?
1: How am I supposed to know where Costa Brava is?
0: Find out with Jack tonight. If you can get in touch, WhatsApp. If someone just send Jack a map quickly of the world and just point out where Costa Brava is.
1: No one knows where Costa Brava is off the top of their head.
0: 0127 786 106. You can get Jack on the WhatsApp tonight. New vibe, same you. It's going to be quality.
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3: Traffic and travel.
0: The M25 anti-clockwise still blocked between junctions 6 and 5. If you're going from the M26 tonight onto the M25, expect delays. Sundridge and the A25, there's temporary traffic lights due to roadworks. And Margate's Hartsdown Road looking slow in both directions by the Cricket Club.
2: 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Kent's traffic and travel.
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1: Right, just gone 7 o'clock. Costa Rica and Costa Brava not in the same place.
0: No.
1: Not in the same place. One's a country, one's not a country.
0: Correct.
1: Yeah, I'm going to look at a map in a minute. Welcome to Brand New Evenings. Ben, cheers very much. Yes. Bieber to start with Nicki Minaj.

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1: Do you know what? I bought a pair of his short shorts the other day and I've worn them all day today. I've never been more self-conscious. I'm like, I think my bum's out. I think everyone can see my bum. I've come into work and I'm like, is it, mate? It feels a bit inappropriate. Honestly, it's a length of wearing pants, but I have told myself all day long, what would Harry do? He'd own it. So I have owned it. It's KMFM with me, Jack, tonight. I want to get Walk the Moon on next, and one of the best not thought through ideas from the weekend too.
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0: 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Approaching 8 o'clock. Hope you're good tonight. I'm Jack with you. All the way until 10. And we are celebrating 10 years of the Thanet Open Topper with Stagecoach this summer. And all week this week, Rob and Numi on Breakfast have Thanet 28-day passes up for grabs thanks to Stagecoach. So be listening in the morning to them. It's the BB Rexha next and Kesha as well.
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0: Finally cooling down across Kent tonight. I'm Jack with you as we relax into the evening. We'll do Jason Derulo after BB Rexha now. New Religion.

0: Ed and Galway Girl on KMFM with me, Jack, tonight. Hope you're good. Yeah, I don't think I'm going to get a great review from the weekend. I mean, I tried to make it interesting, but ultimately, I want a little benefit from babysitting. I want to have a good time as well. If I'm not having a good time, we're getting chores done, do you know what I mean? There's never enough hours in the day. That's what I've learned. And if you do get a little helper, I mean, hey, you might as well put them to good work. KMFM. I don't think I'll be babysitting in the future, but that's all fine by me. We'll do Gracie Abrams next and Calvin too.
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0: You know, on KMFM, Monday night in Kent with me, Jack. Are you ready for the biggest mood boost of Monday? Like, Monday has never felt so good. Old school anthems are on the way next. And I can only guarantee that listening to these absolute bangers is going to make you feel so good today. Unprecedented levels of vibes coming your way just after 9 o'clock. Stay there. 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
0: Your Monday night has never sounded so good. Welcome to Old School Anthems. They've been upgraded. 20 minutes of absolute tunes. A proper mood boost to end or start the workday, wherever you are and whatever you're doing in Kent. We start with Rihanna.

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0: genuine request. If you are on with Rob and Umi in the morning, please ask Rob for another chapter in his book that he's writing. Rob Wills, the published author. Hailing from Sitting Bull. Rob and Umi back in the morning. More prizes to be won. Check them out at 6:30. I'm back tomorrow at 7. I'll see you then. Adios.
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12: From the Sky News Centre at 11. Four more areas of England entering drought means the conditions now apply to almost three quarters of the country. Sustained rains not forecast, meaning rivers and reservoirs aren't getting the chance to replenish the water being used. Temperatures are expected to reach 36 degrees Celsius again this week. It's impacting harvests. West Sussex farmer Franz Dubois is worried.
13: Livestock farmers are struggling. They've got no grass to feed their cows, so they're starting to feed their winter feed, which is not a good time of year to be doing that when they should be grazing the grass. If you look at the national situation and then the situation across Europe, put that all together and it's a recipe for, again, inflation on food.
12: Andy Burnham has reportedly told his Justice Secretary to find a way to keep the killers of PC Andrew Harper behind bars when the early release scheme comes into effect in October. It follows Downing Street's announcement earlier today that it is not possible for the government to exempt one or two offenders convicted of manslaughter. More than 110 people have been killed in an earthquake in Colombia. It's brought buildings down with rescuers searching rubble for survivors. An off-duty student police officer serving with the Greater Manchester Force has been charged in West Yorkshire on suspicion of rape and kidnap. 23-year-old Mohammed Hassan was detained after a chase on the M62 on Saturday. Councils in the UK have been promised more powers to stop bookies and vape shops opening in their areas. Stevie Shillinglaw reports.
14: The government plans to scrap a rule called Aim to Permit, which made it harder for local authorities to say no to gambling stores. Anywhere selling e-cigarettes or offering 24-hour slot and fruit machines will also require planning permission. Prime Minister Andy Burnham says the changes, expected next year, will put communities back in control of their high streets. But the Betting and Gambling Council says empty units are a bigger problem.
12: And three football federations have co-signed an open letter accusing FIFA President Gianni Infantino of breaking trust. It's after his now-ditched plan to sell stakes in the World Cup. That's the latest. I'm Imani Rana.

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9: From the Sky News Centre at midnight. Almost three quarters of England is now officially in drought after the driest July in almost 200 years. Large parts of the country will fall under amber heat health alerts, with temperatures expected to reach 36 degrees Celsius by Thursday. Firefighters will work into the night to tackle flames burning across Heathland in Hampshire's New Forest National Park. They've spread across the size of 140 football pitches, sparked from a van fire on the A31 on Sunday. The road's still closed and visitors are asked to stay away. The land's home to a number of rare species. Dave Swallows, the National Fire Chief Council's deputy wildfire lead.
10: Things are far from normal. Our current conditions, the vegetation that we're experiencing is nothing like what we'd see in what would be previously a normal summer. The vegetation is extremely dry.
9: Andy Burnham's told his Justice Secretary to find a way to keep the killers of PC Andrew Harper behind bars when the early release scheme comes into effect in October. It comes just hours after a government spokesperson announced it wasn't possible for the two men to be given exemption from the programme. At least 111 people have been killed in Colombia after a powerful earthquake near Pereira brought down buildings, leaving others trapped. Footage shows crushed cars and people fleeing through clouds of dust. The UK has become the first European nation to approve a pill to help with weight loss and diabetes. Foundayo has been authorised by the medicines regulator and will now be evaluated by the spending watchdog. And to sport now, where Great Britain's claimed a first gold medal at the European Athletics Championships in Birmingham. Amy Hunt stormed to glory in the 100 metres to claim her first international title. That's the latest. I'm Imani Rana.
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2: We're going to dance. We're going to dance. We're going to dance. And

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